a tree with the zoology. Wait, what do I see? 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It's my cute little kitten and delivers him home. I say, thank you so much and close the gate. And he says, wait, wanna go on a date? Wanna go on a date?

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Think you're a gas, well, you need it. It's over now, it's over now. It's over now, it's over now. 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You're taking off weight, well,

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How come you never come around? Send you all them pretty flowers.

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And I've seen some wonderful things. 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

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I lay thee by. Bring me a

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Shed forth thy grace within our breast and dwell with us a ready guest. By every power, by heart and tongue, by act and deed, thy praise be sung. Inflame with perfect love each sense that other souls may kindle sense. In this most gracious Father here, through Christ thy equal Son, our prayer, who with the Holy